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right here on the East number one reggae station, Island 98.5. Happy Aloha Monday, family. You guys are cruising with Sage Boy coming up in the mix. Brand skanking new music from the Vitals 808. But right now, throw back a little bit with some Tree Plus right here.

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That was Morning Sun right here on Hawaii's number one reggae station, Island 98.5. Oana, we are creeping up on the 3 o'clock hour, so I think majority of us almost pauhana. But we're gonna continue grooving right here as UB40.

Wavy bringing us into the 3 o'clock hour here in beautiful Hawaii with their big tune, Only You. You guys are hanging out with Sage Boy. 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Also, if you folks didn't know, we do a lot of cool things over here on Island 985. 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

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Right here is Groove with ya. Island.

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Here's a cruising with Sage Boy. 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But right now, Bob Marley and the Wailers, stir it up. Island.

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That is instant connectivity from you folks to us over here at the station. 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

vibe right here on Hawaii's number one reggae station, Island 98.5. You guys are cruising with Angel Boy, smacked up in the midst of this evening's Island 98.5 at 5, your top 5 most requested, most thumbed up songs in the last 24. And right now we are pushing forward, locking down number 3. Right here is the Boys of Wavy and their smash hit Time right here on Island 98.5.

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Hello, beautiful people. Shayla Torres officially clocking in. Hope you all had a beautiful weekend and a great start to the new work week. And happy belated Father's Day to all the wonderful, hardworking fathers out there. To kick off my shift, here's some Bob Marley.

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You're listening to Ali 98.5. Shayla Torres on this Aloha Monday. Hope you all had a beautiful start to the new work week and a beautiful Father's Day weekend. I'll be here hanging out until midnight tonight. 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We're keeping it going. This got to be one of my favorites from Fia.

808 and Top Chaka's giving us a vibe with Midnight Lover. Shayla Torres here, hanging out all the way until midnight. I got you covered. Guys, coming up next, we got the newest release from Vitals 808. Right here, making our way into this 7 o'clock hour with some

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A big shout out to all the wonderful, hardworking dads out there. 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It's Shayla Torres on your Monday evening. We're going to keep it going. Here's Rebel Soldiers, Back to My Roots.

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number one reggae station. This one right here, it's called Only You. Music from Wavy. It's Shayla Torres on this Monday night. Guys, coming up next, we got the newest release from The Green you don't want to miss. We're here kicking off this 8 o'clock hour with some Bob Marley.

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Island 98.5, Hawaii's number one reggae station. It's Shayla Torres on your Monday night. And guys, it officially came out this past weekend, Toy Story 5. I just want to give you guys a little glimpse of how long Toy Story has been around. Guys, the first Toy Story released 1995. I wasn't even born yet. Now I'm almost 30 with two kids. There you go. Toy Story 5 officially out now. Shayla Torres here, keeping it going. Here's Leko Jordi. It's My Girl.

It's High Water with you on Hawaii's number one reggae station. You're listening to Island 98.5. Shayla Torres hanging out on this Monday night. Hope you all had a beautiful start to the new work week. Guys, coming up next, we got the newest release from Rebel Soldiers you don't want to miss. But we're here making our way into this 9 o'clock hour with some Moloka'i Slide.

Ali 98.5, Hawaii's number one reggae station. You're hanging out with Shayla Torres on this Monday night. Hope you all had a beautiful Father's Day weekend. Guys, we always have exciting things that are coming up. Stay connected by giving us a follow on Instagram at Ali 98.5 FM.

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That's Seven Sons and Fia with Cotton Candy. Hope you all had a beautiful start to the new work week. Happy Aloha Monday. It's Shayla Torres kicking off this 10 o'clock hour with some Big Mountain.

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1: Au hea vale o kou I nā kama o ia aina nei. 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

98.5. That's a new one right there from High Water. It's called You. Shayla Torres hanging out on this Monday night. Hope you all had a beautiful start to the new work week. We're keeping it going. Here's Kolohe Kai, Summer to Winter.

Kids with Morning Sun. Shayla Torres hanging out on this late Monday night. Guys, coming up next, we got the newest release from The Green. You're not going to want to miss that. Right here, you can't go wrong with a good throwback. Here's some whole new ones.

to give a big shout out to Johnny Sweet because he just celebrated his 33rd birthday. A big happy birthday to the homie. You're listening to Ali 98.5, Hawaii's number one reggae station. Shayla Torres on your late Monday night. We got you covered. Keeping it going. Here's Rebel Soldiers, Back to My Roots.

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2: You know, sometimes everybody needs a little Portuguese in them. It's true. Thoughts of a Portuguese.
3: With a key, we unlock the door to imagination. Beyond it is another dimension. A dimension where you realize that you're so Portuguese that you think that Coachella is a butchy volleyball coach.
2: I know Coachella. Ella's nice lady.
3: She's a wonderful lady.
2: Wonderful lady.
4: Yeah.
3: Drives a Peterbilt. Wonderful.
2: Morning, Ella. Thoughts.
3: Thoughts.
2: Of Portuguese.
4: Why is there an expiration date on sour cream when it already turned sour?
3: See, I've wondered that myself.
4: Speaking of co-op.
2: Why?
3: I don't get it.
2: Man, flashbacks of last night. I did use sour cream, too. I did not check the expiration date on that, though.
3: Thoughts
2: of a...
3: Of a party.
4: Sorry, I'm Portuguese right now.
2: I was at the edge of my seat for this one. I was like,
4: if a synchronized swimmer drowns,
2: yeah.
4: Does everyone follow suit?
3: Wow.
4: Sorry,
3: wow.
4: I got to think
3: That's
4: about
3: That's something
4: that.
3: To think about.
2: Yeah.
3: That's something to think about.
2: Because if you're the one leading the pack, right?
4: Yeah.
3: So right.
4: Does it go from like a death that you know, people, right. You know, it's like, okay, it was unexpected to being like a 10-person homicide.
2: Right.
4: The suicide.
3: The best is that they have that little nose pincher thing.
4: Yes.
3: You know what I mean? And it's flesh colored. But what if you Popolo?
2: They probably get one their color.
4: They just look like aliens underground.
3: Yeah,
2: it's true. I seen they had this flesh color swimsuit on.
4: Oh.
3: Uh-huh.
2: And it
3: they
2: was
3: look very, naked. Huh?
2: Yeah.
4: I don't like flesh color clothes.
2: It's weird,
4: especially
2: right?
4: Pants. When I see a female with flesh color pants. There's this one meme that goes viral. It's this Popolo girl, but she's wearing like my skin color pants.
2: Yeah.
4: And you don't realize she's Popolo until you look up. Because her feet is covered with shoes and all this stuff. And you're oh my gosh. It's a mind tricker. It's been posted so many times.
2: Interesting. Interesting.
4: But it's a funny thing to look at.
2: The flesh-colored bathing suits on synchronized swimmers, though. Because they're upside down in the water, right? They do the leg kicks and the splits. And I'm like, hip chicks naked on. thoughts.
3: Thoughts.
2: Of.

0: him.
1: Surely you can't be serious.
2: Do you understand the words that are coming out of my mouth?
3: Oh my God! Are you crazy?
4: You're killing me, Smoke.
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0: exact time, man.
1: But if you remember now, in Avengers Endgame, Captain Marvel showed up late and kicked
2: He did kick the arse.
1: She did.
2: She did. Oh, that's right. Captain Marvel's the girl.
1: It's the blonde lady.
2: Oh, yeah, that's right.
3: And you know something? All she did was steal the Aina for a white man, okay?
2: The level of disrespect of Aina stealing.
1: I don't kid you, bro.
2: As we said, she'll probably come running in the door during the intro. Huh?
1: Yup.
2: What up? Six Figures, Shay Shay, the Slim Shady.
4: Good morning.
2: Good morning, sis. Go ahead. She's unpacking the bag.
5: Wow, you're exposing me right now.
2: She's, she's plugging in the headphones, unpacking the bag. She is ready to rock, man.
5: I am. I'm ready
1: I don't kid you.
2: And, of course, the best thing to hit the radio

0: Yeah.
1: And now, making his way into the arena, the undisputed eighth wonder of the world, the muscle of Mauna Willie, the sandbar strongman, the Sasquatch of sovereignty, Big Koa!
0: Two Shakas and Ahas, it, my beautiful people of Hawaii. 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Accurate number.
2: Yes. Accurate count.
0: Just check this number. Yeah, just check this morning. As you can tell, we've assembled nothing but the best of the best for you guys this morning.
3: So, straight.
0: As we do every morning, because that's just how we roll. Yes, with that face, Greg. What'd you guys get into yesterday after the Shizzy show?
4: Oh, man. I actually was down for the count yesterday.
0: Were you?
4: Yeah. Really? I got like a bug. I'm still kind of feeling it today.
0: What kind of bug?
4: Oh. I don't know. It was just in the fetal position.
1: Let me change the intro. And now, making her way into the arena, the dynamo of diarrhea, the rhino of the runs, Shay Shay. No,
0: he was dying to use that one again.
4: Hey,
0: since
1: I was, yeah. I just waited. I have it in my quiver.
4: That literally came off smooth like butter.
0: Since my run right? The other week. So you was out then yesterday.
4: Yeah.
0: Just cruising them.
4: I think I'll be out today as well.
0: Oh goodness, man. You gotta get some fire, girl.
4: I know. I brought some tea today, so.
0: Fire is the cure all, man. That thing is like for a cold, for a divorce.
1: That's
0: for
1: yes.
0: makeup.
1: Yeah.
0: All of the above.
4: Yeah,
0: no bad reason to eat some pho. So yeah, we should get you some after work. There you go. Yeah. Maybe downstairs.
4: Perfect. What'd you guys get into?
0: What did myself get into yesterday? Went home. I got some pho yesterday. Like I said, it's a cure all. Went and mopped some of that. I put on TV. What was I supposed to watch? You gave me homework yesterday.
4: Oh, yeah. I forgot.
0: What was it? Obsessed or something like that,
4: Obsession?
0: Right? Obsession, yeah. I did not watch that. I put on, I guess, another Jurassic Park thing. That was
1: okay. Really?
0: Well, it was filmed in 2025, so I'm like, did I not see this one? So I put them on, and I was watching them, and I was like, all I was thinking is, brother, the quality got so crummy from the first. Remember the first Jurassic Park? And the magic of that show.
4: Yeah. Well, the movie magic back then, when the technology wasn't as good, was better.
0: Right. That, yeah, I felt like it was better. Now all the CGI stuff, I was like, man, it's so fake. So fake.
1: Yeah.
0: Like, I never thought the dinosaurs was fake on the first one.
1: It was supposed to be a reboot, like a relaunch of the story. You know what I mean? But, bruh, it was okay. It was okay.
0: I don't know what I was watching after a while. I was like,
1: yeah.
0: This is like kind of rubber ducky, this one, man. So, I don't know.
1: I watched Worst Ex Ever.
4: Oh, how did you like that? It's a Netflix docu-series, right?
0: Yeah.
1: Bruh.
0: Is it one I got to get into? Because I thought about watching that one.
1: Bruh. There's two seasons. I started watching... season one, it was the Deadpool killer, and then there was like this actor guy that was a 90 Day Fiance. That was the second episode, and I fell asleep halfway through because it was late. You know what I mean? But yeah, it was like if you have daughters, it will make you wary of every man that they ever meet in their life.
0: Really?
4: 100%.
1: I'm being serious, bro. Wow. Yeah.
4: No, I actually saw a thing because a lot of guys will joke about females who love to like watch true crime. It's kind of soothing to them. Uh-huh. But I saw someone put it into a different perspective where women who watch true crime, they watch it to kind of prep themselves for the real world.
0: Wait, because you're all about true crime, right?
4: I love true crime. Yeah. And I never thought about that. But subconsciously down, it's like, I feel very prepared. Because of true crime, but it makes me scared of the world.
0: There's another Netflix doc that's out right now. Maternity. Oh, what's that one, man? It's got to be like top 10 right now. I watched
4: Maternity,
0: that one.
4: What's it about?
0: It's basically a lady fakes her pregnancy to keep this dude, but she's having like full on.
1: Oh,
0: like,
1: what is that
0: I saw it, man.
1: Gosh. Dude, I can't remember.
0: It's maternity something.
1: Bruh.
0: She fakes her pregnancy.
1: She's sick, bro. Yeah. That lady was sick,
0: in
1: sick.
0: The head, bro.
1: She had a hysterectomy and then ordered like a fake pregnancy belly.
0: Right.
1: To go after this FarmersOnly.com guy.
0: Dude, he wasn't even like made of money or nothing. He was just some random old country boy.
4: Maternal instinct.
0: There you
1: maternal
0: go.
1: Maternal instinct. Sure,
4: I'm gonna add
1: kids.
4: That to the list.
0: Dude, this one was wild, bro. I started watching it after Jurassic Park and I was like, this lady is truly crazy. Like, there's something wrong. Like, who does that? Even more so, like, the guy's friend.
4: So what did he do to her?
0: She's on death row.
4: Like, there was no reason why she picked him.
0: Nah, not at all, bro. She was just kind of loony balloons, man. And she went.
1: She was just nuts.
0: Faked her, but she did it so well. Like, she planned this thing out, and she would, you know, go and update social media, and she had a gender reveal. And all this kind of crazy man. And at the end of it, you know, she got to produce a baby, okay? We're 10 months into this pregnancy now, and everybody's like, where's the baby?
4: Is she still a baby?
0: Yeah. She still had the old poof.
1: Okay.
0: Yeah. And then at the end of it, it's like, okay, there's no baby, you know? It was wild.
1: Well, I don't want to... What is that spoiler alert or anything?
4: Yeah, but it's like going through the whole thing.
1: There was a murder involved.
0: Yeah.
1: Bro, this wahine was sick.
0: Sick. Yeah, there was a murder involved.
1: Yes. And luckily for the victim and the victim's family, the defense didn't go for the insanity plea.
0: Mm-hmm.
1: Because she got convicted big time. Right. Yeah, she got convicted. Oh,
0: wow. She'd still be cruising them in some insane asylum or something like that for the rest of her life.
1: Yeah, yeah.
0: Popping meds. But yeah, you guys got to go watch that one, man. That was another one right there.
4: That's
0: just
4: crazy.
0: Like, that's preparing every guy for his future.
1: Bro. I don't kid you.
0: I don't know. So, yeah. What did you guys get into, man? Let us know. 808-296-9850. Because you know what? Just came across the desk right now.
1: Uh-oh.
0: It says we can actually announce. We almost announced this yesterday because I didn't read the blue highlighted.
4: Wait. Tomorrow.
0: No. Look. Like she updated it.
4: Oh, she changed it.
0: I made sure I read it this morning before we jumped on. So, it was officially confidential until right now. But check it out, gang. We're going to. Island 98.5 is welcoming Journey. Performing at the Blaisdell Arena. This is gonna be happening. CS Journey, every Filipino out there this way. Oh my god.
2: Oh Arnel Pineda, bruh. He's the original, bruh.
0: He's the one, man, the one.
4: It's gonna be the ultimate karaoke fest.
0: Yeah, this is gonna be happening September 8th. Pre-sale is June 26th, so what, 3 days away at 10 a.m. You guys are going to be able to get tickets and more info at Ticketmaster.com. Legendary Journey returning September 8th, 2026. And we're going to have some tickets to give away to that coming up this morning.
4: Yeah.
1: Oh, yeah, man.
0: Before you kid
1: it's
0: even
1: gonna be awesome.
0: Buy them. We're going to have that favorite Journey song.
4: Ooh.
1: Mine?
0: Yeah.
1: There's so many, but I'm going to say Only the Young.
0: That's the jam right there. That's the one. But you can play a Journey song at any club and everybody can just start singing along right there. Yeah. Singing along. Yep. So yeah, well, we're going to have that this morning. I guarantee all the Filipinos are going to be locked in because they got to get these tickets. Yeah.
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0: I think I've been demoted in the household.
4: Oh, no.
1: For reals.
0: So, you know, I was telling you guys, my daughter was coming back home, right, from New York. My little working model girl and Kamila, and I was supposed to go pick her up yesterday from the airport. Mm-hmm. Uh-huh. So I leave here and heading over to the airport, check my phone, didn't realize that she said in the middle of the night, different time zones, that's why. By the way, move my flight. I need an extra day of downtime in LA, right?
4: No.
0: So she's coming in today, so I'm going to head over there and pick her up afterwards. But then I see that she's like, oh, by the way, she got to be on the plane right now, which means she booked the good seats because she get Wi-Fi on the plane.
4: Oh, yeah.
1: Guarantee, bro. Guarantee.
0: She's probably in a lay flat right now, staring at the ceiling of the plane, you know, coming home.
2: Just get out. This is the life I'm living. Is the life.
0: So then, checking out Texas, she's like, hey, by the way, I have an appointment in town at like 2:30. Wondering if you can come meet me at the airport. We can have some coffee, hang out. You can take my luggage home and I'll go with my friend Riley.
1: Sure.
0: She basically, my daughter, never see her in months. She's telling me, come to the airport, grab my luggage, I'll buy you a coffee, and then I'm going to go with my friend.
4: You got to upgrade that to a lunch.
0: At least, right?
4: 100%.
0: At least.
1: I think so.
0: But man, this girl. Dad, come pick up my luggage and then go home and I'm going to go with my friend. How did that happen, man? Am I that guy in the house?
4: Crazy.
1: Might be.
4: Crazy word.
1: Might be. Yeah. Hey, when your kids make more than you do, right? And you find yourself picking up the tab for stuff, then something is amiss.
0: It is.
1: Something is awry, my friend.
0: Well, I'm going to expect her to pick up every tab as we eat out then. Yeah?
4: You know it, baby.
1: You know it.
0: Yeah, if I got demoted to the luggage boy, then she's paying for everything.
1: Luggage boy.
5: 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The Wake Up Crew.
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0: Hey, guess who's joining us on the show tomorrow morning?
1: Whom?
0: Eric Rock Bonnie of Revolution, man. This group right here.
1: Yeah,
0: dude. Apparently, he's going to come slide through. He's

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1: It's the wake up crew.
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1: the Wake Up Crew.
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6: Everybody got some num nums? We good?
7: Yep.
6: Yeah.
8: Yep.
6: Here we go.
8: Oh! It's remote work, folks. What do you
6: better.
8: Want?
6: It gets better. Shay, what up, girl?
7: So, there's a guy, you know, we have this joke all the time, y'all, about. I already forgot how the joke went, but it's going to come up again. It's going to come up again. But so there's an NFL or not NFL draft analysis for ESPN.
6: Okay.
7: He recently was involved in a car accident last week and his left arm was all amputated. So he's all right.
6: It's all right.
7: It's all right.
8: Damn, he's going to be all right.
6: That sucks.
8: Wow.
7: Yeah.
8: Pretty much ends his career unless he's a kicker.
6: Hopefully he's not a left-hander.
7: I mean, it says draft analyst. I don't know what position that is.
8: Oh.
6: Yeah, well, he
8: goes. No, a draft analyst is a guy that looks at the draft and goes, this guy's good, this guy. He's not a player.
7: Okay, so he judges the players.
6: So he'll be all right with his right arm.
7: Yeah, just on his left side.
6: Okay.
7: Yeah.
6: Yeah.
7: Yeah, but it looks like he had broken ribs and multiple fractures.
6: Damn.
8: Wow.
6: Dude, that sucks. I always think about that, man.
8: That like, does.
6: You know when people are driving around with their arm hanging out the window, or the ones that put the foot out the window, which I can't stand, by the way.
7: No, and I feel that's what this is. It seems like he was in a Ford Bronco, and it crossed the center line of the highway, and it crashed into a semi. But the semi was all good.
6: You see, that's like that Final Destination stuff happening right there,
7: gosh.
6: Man.
7: Anytime I'm behind a big semi truck, I like think about that.
8: Here's the worst, and you do see it, but not very many local people do this.
6: Yeah,
8: Wahin is to put their feet on the dash.
6: Oh no, I
8: the
6: see
8: toe
6: that
8: prints
6: often,
8: right on the glass.
6: Bro.
8: You do okay. I don't. I mean, maybe I just don't notice it, but when I do notice it, it's rarely ever a local girl.
6: Yeah.
8: But that's very dangerous because you get in a front-end collision. There was a gal.
7: Did she pierce her forehead or something with her knees?
8: I think there might have been one, but there was one gal that they thought her legs were amputated in the crash, right?
6: Oh, right.
7: Gosh.
8: They had been pushed into her
6: You gotta
8: body,
6: be kidding
8: so.
6: Me, dude.
8: No, I'm serious.
6: Oh
8: I'm
6: my
8: serious.
6: Gosh.
8: I think she survived. I think. But,
6: That's rough. I think about that stuff all the time, though, man. That Final Destination, like you get the big semi trucks, or you know,
8: true.
6: It's like you passing one of those rigs, and you're like, that's gonna be my excuse though if I ever get pulled over for speeding. What about? I was trying to get past a truck, bro.
8: It depends on where you're at. It doesn't work. Like I spend a lot of time in the mainland, and dude, sometimes like the trucks are not supposed to be in anything but the right lane.
6: Okay.
7: Oh.
8: But if they're going uphill, bruh, these. Freaking Okole faces, bro. They get in the left lane on a it's a 4-lane highway, but they're normally split.
7: Oh my god,
8: bro! They get in front of you, you're like, dude, you're not supposed to do that. And you're looking, where's the state trooper when you need him? So you end up going around two of them, and there's the trooper pulling you over for going 80 in a 75 or whatever.
6: The level of disrespect. Bruh.
7: That's crazy. I know. Speaking of wanting or like almost dying, Chris Brown's housekeeper felt like she almost died.
6: What?
7: Yeah, so his dog attacked her.
6: Wow. Oh, man. She got a lawsuit then on her hands, huh?
7: Yeah.
8: Wow, for sure.
7: So it looks like the lawsuit's for $90 million.
6: Wow.
7: But she's only worked in his house 4 times. So she wasn't like a long-term employee for him.
6: So she didn't set him up then, huh?
7: Well, she's telling the jury that she was unaware that the dogs were present at the home until one viciously attacked her.
6: Huh.
9: And what I happened was the night before, I bathed in gravy.
7: I mean, I just don't understand how you can get $90 million in damages.
6: Yeah, you'd be surprised, man. Oh. Somebody got you know, good enough money and you get the right lawyer, right?
8: Pain and suffering,
6: because
8: you can never look at a dog of any breed the same again.
6: Mm-hmm.
7: That's true. So it looks like he attacked a part of her face, and then grabbed her arm and dragged her.
6: Wow.
8: What?
6: Yeah. Wow.
7: He dragged her some distance, but she doesn't know the distance. The dog eventually let her go, and she was in the driveway covered in blood, suffering from very strong pain.
6: Yeah, she's probably going to get some money, man. Especially,
7: like, what kind of dog is this?
6: When you disfigure things like their face and stuff like that.
2: Nate dog.
6: Nate dog. This guy.
2: Oh, my gosh. That's horrible.
6: That's horrible. Yeah. Oh, man. Well, you know.
7: Oh, it was a Caucasian shepherd.
6: Of course. Of course it was. I don't think they make those, huh?
2: A Caucasian shepherd?
6: Is that a new breed?
7: Yeah, I'm looking it up right now. Oh, they're like, these dogs are huge.
6: Wait, let me see this. Where is this? Oh, bro,
7: they're huge. They're massive.
6: It's that Siberian bear-looking dog, man.
7: Yeah.
6: It is called a Caucasian shepherd, though.
7: They're huge.
6: You'd figure what that size would be on Samoan shepherd.
7: They look like bears.
6: Yeah, yeah, no. That's like the lion hunters or whatever. Right. Greg's looking them up right now.
2: Holy Moses. Yes.
7: They're huge.
6: But a dog's huge. It does look like a little bear, a little
7: like
6: lion or something.
7: It sit on you and break bones.
6: Unbelievable, man.
7: Yeah, crazy. Wow. So it looks like she's, they haven't decided where it's going to go. But yeah, she's wanted to sue him for $90 million.
6: Yeah, she's probably going to get a nice little sum there. For sure.
7: Oh, yeah. 100%. All right. And then, have you ever watched a YouTube show called Hot Ones?
6: Not myself.
2: That's where they eat hot wings.
7: Yeah, so there's this guy, Sean Evans. He's this bullhead white guy. Basically, he interviews people and celebrities while making them eat hot wings. And they go up on the level. So he recently came out in an interview. I forget what interview he was in, but he came out and he was like, they're like, oh, what's your celebrity crush or your ideal guest to have on the show?
6: Yeah.
7: That you're kind of crushing on. He's like, dude, Keke Palmer. For the people who don't know Keke Palmer, she's an actress. Like, when I was a kid growing up in the early 2000s, she did, like, that
2: Aquila
7: Double
2: and the
7: Dutch
2: Bee
7: movie. Yeah, like, the Spelling Bee movie. She did a bunch. So he was like, yeah, she's my dream girl. And so there comes out an interview after that, and she's like, oh, he's a sweetheart. You know, they're doing the little flirty.
6: Yeah, yeah.
7: And they eventually went on a date in real life.
6: Really? Ooh, what?
7: Nah. Yeah. So
6: they're a thing now, or who knows?
7: I think they're just, see where it goes. It's early on in the relationship or like
6: first
7: in the dating.
6: Date,
7: yeah.
6: You go out and eat hot wings together.
7: Yeah, I don't know. I think she was actually like eventually went on the show. But they've kind of been playing into like the fans shipping them.
6: Sure.
7: But yeah, I mean, it looks like they went on a date, so hopefully we see where it goes. But it looks like he's just head over heels for her. Like, when he talks about her that mad, you've never seen him smile like this before.
6: Aw, it's so cute.
7: It's so
6: Nanny
7: cute.
6: Nanny Boo Boo. So
7: yes,
6: cute.
7: It's one of my favorites.
6: Anybody awesome. Celebrating today?
7: Yes. Let me pull this up.
6: I know one. Yeah. We've had him in the music hall here.
7: Yes, Jason Mraz.
6: Jason Mraz. I had no idea who this kid was, and I was talking to him in the hallway, and I was like, yeah, man, you gotta go check out whoever's performing back here in the hall.
9: That would be me.
7: Oh my god, that's you didn't look at the poster?
2: He's a sweetheart.
6: No, I didn't see the poster, man. I just popped in off of my show and walked back there. But I was like, hey, you the guy, eh? You the guy, Jason Mraz, bro. Jason Mraz. There's somebody else that we know celebrating a birthday today as well. Greg,
2: good
6: you want to?
2: Friend of ours, friend of the show, a friend of iHeart, Chaz Michaels.
6: Yeah, Chaz Michaels. He doesn't have a song, although he does play in bands.
2: Yes, he does. Yeah, he drummed. He was my drummer for about a year.
6: Mm-hmm.
2: Yeah, good musician too, man. Yeah.
6: Dude, it was funny. Back when we used to do the hip-hop radio station next door, sister station, we were doing a show, and when somebody couldn't show up, well, this is definitely not the morning show, but anytime after that, like if I didn't show up, all of a sudden, Federico would just grab Chaz. I don't even know what the guy was doing around here. He wasn't an on-air talent.
2: He was production. He was production. He was just production. He was on what they call the street team.
6: Right.
2: I can't remember what we called him, but yeah.
6: So all of a sudden, you would just turn on the radio and go, oh, man, I wonder who's filling in for me today because I was calling sick or whatever. And then you'd be it's Chaz Michaels here on...
2: Chaz Michaels inside your speakers.
6: Chaz Michaels.
2: And he actually went on to produce... Mike Perry's show for many years.
6: That's right.
2: You know, yeah.
7: Wow.
2: Awesome guy. Happy birthday, Chaz.
6: Little radio history. Happy birthday, my brother.
7: And then also, last one, it's my mom's birthday.
6: Oh, no.
7: Happy birthday, Mom.
6: I never got your mom's name this whole time we've been together, man. What is your mom's name?
7: Her name is Misty.
6: Misty, happy birthday,
7: Misty.
2: Happy birthday, Misty.
6: Jay's mom. She gets you dinner tonight. Paid for.
2: Yep. Yeah. Yep.
6: Right on, man. And if it's your happy birthday, happy birthday
7: happy
6: to
7: birthday.
6: You.
7: Happy
9: birthday. Shay.
6: We're working on it.
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2: I've been there.
6: Well, not, I don't kid you.
2: Not the AirPods part, but definitely have driven around the block to listen to my favorite song and realize Bago is playing off my phone.
3: Oh, no.
2: It is Thoughts.
6: Thoughts
2: of a Portuguese.
6: Portuguese.
3: So cool. This one's for you. If a mosquito bites a bald guy, is that considered a forehead kiss?
2: I'm thinking of, is it? I guess so. It's kind of like if I'm washing my...
6: No, dude. No. You've got a five head. Let's be honest.
2: Is that what it is? Well, it's kind of like, you know, when they would go...
6: Forehead. Five head.
2: You, when you use your face wash, where do you stop?
3: Yeah, where
6: That's
3: do
6: true,
3: you
6: see?
3: Stop?
6: But Decisions.
2: You know what I mean? My face wash will wash my entire face and head. That's and my beard at that point.
6: Yeah.
2: Yeah.
3: Okay.
6: Hey, but it could be worse, Cole.
2: What is that?
6: You could be bald head and have chichis. But just saying.
3: I know, it could be worse.
2: Inside joke. Thoughts.
6: Thoughts.
2: Of a Portuguese.
3: If practice makes perfect and nobody's perfect, then what's the point of practicing? Yeah.
6: See, that's after my own heart. Yeah. I mean, I go to the gym every day. And I get in there and I'm like, you know, I work out. I'll do my first series, my first set, and I'll go, I'm not training for the Olympics. What the hell am I doing here?
3: You know, there are some people that look like they are training for the Olympics at the gym. Or I don't even know what they're training for sometimes. I mean,
2: The best is when you see somebody using a machine, then that is not how you use the machine like
3: the
2: those guys.
3: Yes.
2: Yeah.
3: And it's like sometimes like people are really creative with it and sometimes you're just like, what are you doing?
2: Well,
6: bruh. You know what? I'll just say it. What's most irritating about the gym culture is some fat 12 sandwich eating big fat bloated obese person coming up and telling you and actually giving you instructions on your protein macros.
3: Oh my gosh. I hate when someone doesn't know how to mind their business.
2: sorry about that, man. It is Thoughts

0: see you right now in the kitchen, bending over a hot stove. But I can't see the stove.
1: What did you say?
2: Hey, laser lips. Your mama was a snowblower.
3: No, I already made my quota of 5 donuts in the first hour.
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8: Yo, yo,

0: over there, the six-figure Slim Shady herself, Shay Shay in the building. What's happening, girl?
1: Good morning.
0: Come on now. She got her tea. I don't know what's in the tea.
1: I got my little quarter.
0: You got your little
2: quarter. She never spill them yet, so, you know, we're expecting big things. We're expecting big things.
0: The pile of tissue growing over the mountain in the corner.
2: Are you okay? For no, for real. Are you okay?
0: You good? You good?
1: I think hopefully, like, after today, I get some rest and I feel better tomorrow, but I wasn't this bad yesterday. I got home from the radio station. I just, like, crashed out.
0: Well, you know when nobody changes the AC vents in this building in 20 years.
1: Oh, is that what it is?
2: There's a filter.
1: Jamie, if you're listening, can I get workers' comp? Thank you so
2: much. It's like, no, some people don't know. It's like, you know, you go like, oh, did they change the filter in the HVAC? You don't filter in HVAC?
0: You don't filter in HVAC.
2: Bruh.
1: You know, for a while, there was a thing going around because people have their at-home filters, right? Their air filters.
0: Right, right.
1: Sure. And it was like a viral thing where people did not know that their filters came wrapped in plastic. Filters are stuck in the plastic and they have it on and they're like, oh my gosh, I was wondering why my filter never needed to be changed.
0: Well,
1: like, hello, Mary.
0: You would have found out it needed to be changed if you opened it and looked at it.
2: Yes.
1: Like, did you not read the instructions? That's my question.
0: I saw that, It was going viral, though, man. People just never open them up.
1: Bro. That was a huge thing.
0: And, of course, the best thing to hit the radio since

0: Krishna.
1: Hare Krishna, Hare Lama, Hare Lama, Hare Krishna.
2: Adults screaming into the microphone. Yes.

0: And now, making his way into the arena, the undisputed eighth wonder of the world, the Sandbar Strongman, the Sultan of Sasa, the Vanilla Gorilla, Big Cole.
1: Yo, yo, yo, yo, two shakas and a house. 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
2: super
1: update
2: true
1: this morning.
0: Yes.
1: You know, once in a while, gang, we randomly decide to want to help one of our fellow co-workers, and they don't even
0: yes
1: know it. You know, they don't even know
0: that's
1: it.
0: True.
1: Kalohe Kane.
2: So this time.
1: Yeah. We started Kalohe Kane, what, like last month before last, right?
2: Where, yeah.
1: Because we have Wild Wahine Wednesday, and yeah, that's basically, sure, you know, helping out the Wahine.
0: We want to be fair.
1: Yeah, you know, yeah, we want to find them love on Island 98.5. And sometimes they do find love, or they find crazy out there. It's like one
0: yeah
1: of the two,
0: dude,
1: right?
2: Sometimes they
0: you,
2: realize
0: man
2: they're the crazy.
1: Yeah, like the one.
2: Yeah, that one.
1: That was wild. We got to get her back. We need a update on her situation. What was that? What did we call her? The U-Haul girl?
2: Oh, yes. Yes. Yes.
1: Yeah, that one.
2: Chanel.
1: Yeah, there you go. The U-Haul girl. The yes one that meets somebody, instantly wants to move in because she's like, I got all my stuff already packed in a U-Haul.
0: I don't kid you, bro. Yeah.
2: She had so many callers.
1: But, you know, yeah, man, you know, so we started Kalohe Kane, and we, sure, we bring in a, you know, a Kane once in a while to kind of
0: yes
1: help everybody out. And then we decided, Greg, you came up with a great idea. You know, we should help find somebody.
0: Because, look, before yeah you before you finish what your sentence was going
1: right
0: to be.
1: Right.
0: Look, as much as we love the man,
1: mm-hmm,
0: that MF will need help.
1: He need, like, I think that would be beyond our talents.
0: I mean,
2: I think
0: bro
2: a dentist can help because he chipped his tooth.
1: Oh, man, dude, I forgot about that. He did.
2: That
1: oh
2: makes
0: yeah
2: it really hard.
0: Yeah.
1: He kinda
0: so maybe
1: like
0: if there's a hygienist out there that might be able to help him out.
1: Yeah. You know, we got to help out our brother DJ Melk, man. We got to get
0: we
1: him
0: do
1: a girl. It's
0: we
1: been
0: do
1: a while.
0: Yeah.
1: In fact, I'm thinking now when his last girlfriend was. And because
0: right
1: he's not here to defend himself, I'll just say it was probably somewhere, I don't know, definitely more than 5 years ago.
2: Okay, what type of girls is he
0: yeah
2: into? What type of girl is she?
0: Naked. That's what he's into. I don't know.
2: Skin.
1: Preferably.
2: Preferably with hair on her head.
1: Well, you know. Yeah. And you know, you'll need to be comfortable with your man working at a certain club where you know,
0: yeah
1: women are naked.
2: Oh, that's
1: you know
2: true.
0: Oh, really?
1: Yeah,
0: I didn't know he
1: I
0: didn't know he was moonlighting.
1: Yeah, yeah.
2: Yeah, he does the little
0: wow,
2: wicky
0: okay
2: wicky, like
1: that. And he's not a dancer,
0: oh, okay,
1: that's for sure. Yeah, yeah.
0: Well, obviously.
1: But we
2: got
1: to
2: sure
1: help
2: he's
1: the guy
2: not a midnight dancer?
1: Dude, I don't know. Have you ever seen
0: no
1: Doug dance before?
2: No.
0: Yeah.
2: Actually, yes. He blocks. He's like a bee when he dances.
1: You guys
0: really
1: are like two stick figure drawings dancing in the club.
2: Yeah.
0: I mean,
2: yeah,
0: that guy is
2: there's
0: such a specimen.
2: A
0: he can donate. He can donate his body to science fiction. I mean, brah.
1: If
0: I do need help.
1: Have you ever even seen that guy? Like, I've never seen him without jeans on.
2: I think I've only
0: oh
2: seen
0: the same
2: him, like,
0: jeans
2: less than a handful of times in anything but a sweater.
0: Yeah. Look, my guess is he wears the same underwear every day.
2: Oh, no.
0: That's just why, it's just, I mean, I don't know. I don't know.
1: Yeah.
0: You know, like, you know, like, I mean, I've honestly, I've known him since, like, maybe since he was in first grade.
1: Right, right.
0: Yeah, I mean, he went to school with my sons and whatnot, and he was always a really nice, respectable kid.
1: Mm-hmm.
0: Why he hasn't found a relationship, I don't know.
1: Yeah. Well, he's loyal.
0: It might be that face. I don't know.
1: Well, you know, I mean, that's why you buy the reversible underwear, because every day he reverses
0: yes
1: them.
0: Yeah, yeah, yeah. Yeah,
1: it's
0: yeah.
1: It's a new pair.
2: No, I think what it is he can be too nice sometimes.
0: He is a really sweet guy.
2: He's a
0: really,
2: is
1: that a
2: really
1: thing,
2: nice guy,
1: Shay, that ladies
2: yes
1: don't like?
2: Well, it's not that we don't like it. It's just that if you're only going to be the super sweetest and there's nothing more than you just being sweet,
1: yeah,
2: you're
1: yeah
2: only going to be seen as the sweet guy.
1: Wow.
2: So, like, I don't know. Does he know how to flirt?
1: I don't know.
0: I don't know.
2: I love how
0: I don't
2: we're,
0: know
2: like,
0: I mean, he doesn't flirt with
2: air
0: me.
3: No, he doesn't flirt with me, so I don't know if he knows how to flirt.
1: We gotta hook him up, man. But you, you know.
2: But I wonder if it's like the industry he's in. He doesn't want to be like seen as a guy that flirts.
1: No. I just
3: No. I think
2: he's not capable.
1: I don't know.
3: We don't know. I think, you know, honestly, I think he's, you know, he might be a dynamo. You know what I mean? He might be like behind closed doors.
1: The fuck, I just buckle loose at behind closed doors.
3: I don't kid you. He might be a sexual tyrannosaurus. You know what I mean?
1: Like, so we'll never see. Yeah, yeah. He has his 50 Shades of Grey room at home in his mom's house.
2: Oh, God.
3: Well, it's more like, I mean, in his case, I think it's 50 Shades of Brown, but whatever.
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20: Partly sunny skies today with a high of 84. Trades 10 to 15, gusts up to 22. Tonight, mostly cloudy and breezy with a low of 78.
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2: Woo!
1: Back to the islands. 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Legendary band returning to the Neo S Blaisdell Arena on Tuesday, September 8th. Man, this is like one of those shows that are explosive. You just have to be there.
2: I think the last time they were here, it was super crazy, right?
1: Oh, yeah,
2: man. It was sold out.
1: Every Filipino on the islands will get tickets to this for sure, for sure.
2: Oh, yeah.
1: Yeah, and they'll get like 20 of them.
3: Yeah.
1: But they will have like best ticket selections and official prices. Fans are encouraged to access the Geo Limited online presale for Hawaii residents only. Because you know how we get the scalpers at? The scalpers. These guys are like around, like, they did this for the Bruno concert. Like, these guys are literally.
2: Yeah, I remember there was like super, so much drama with the Bruno concert.
1: Yeah, man, they buy tickets and they don't even live here, but just for the purpose of scalping them and overcharging everybody later.
2: That's crazy. And with the time difference, too, y'all.
1: Yeah. So, these tickets for Journey go on sale this Friday, but because we are the Wake Up Crew and this is Island 98.5, we have a pair of tickets to give away before you can even get them.
2: Whoa, that's a GIP VIP.
1: I'm telling you. So if you want to try and win these tickets, 808-296-9850, you go ahead and call in right now. And we'll give you a shot to try and win these Journey tickets with Island 98.5.

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1: All right, we got ourselves some tickets. By the way, Wake Up Crew, good morning.
2: This is Big Quan. That is Greg Hammer. That is Shay Shay over there. Tickets, before you can even buy them, gang, to check out Journey live in concert. But you know what that means. Hi, good morning. Who is this?
3: Good morning, my name is Marianne.
1: Wow. Hey, Marianne, sound excited, huh?
4: Oh, Marianne, how's Ginger?
3: I'm not driving and talking on the phone, I'm pulled over.
1: Oh, good, she pulled over.
4: Awesome.
1: Yes, Marianne, you have a chance to win some tickets to go check out Journey live in concert right now, but you know the game.

0: Close. 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
1: Aloha. Good morning, everybody. Welcome. And Marianne, are you ready to play Man or Mahoo?
2: Yes.
1: Okay, now I'm going to give you a series of three names, okay? Mm-hmm. And you have to tell me if they are man or Mahoo. Okay, here we go. You ready, Marianne? Okay, here we go. Tornasso.
2: Pardon me?
1: Tornasso.
3: From the Nasso, the Nasso family.
1: Yes, you're supposed to say if he's a man or a mahu.
2: A man.
1: Okay. Mahatma Coat.
2: Mahu.
1: Okay, and Bo Tolika.
3: From the Tolika family.
1: Yes.
3: Mm-hmm. She's thinking. It's a tough one, huh?
1: I'm sorry?
2: Man.
1: You know what, sweetheart? Marianne. Dear sweet Marianne. With Gilligan the Skipper too.
3: Did she get
1: you got two?
0: Oh, she got two.
1: You got two.
3: Congratulations. Congratulations, Marianne. You just won before you can even buy them.
2: I won?
3: Two tickets to go check out Journey. Live in concert at the Blaze
2: Arena. I get to see Journey, maybe?
3: Yes, you got tickets to go check out Journey, girl. Yeah.
2: I might win. I might win.
1: No, you did
3: win.
1: Is that correct?
3: You did win.
2: I won tickets to Journey.
3: Yes, don't stop believing in yourself, girl. You did it.
2: I won!
3: Faithfully and.
2: Oh my
4: gosh! She pulled over and it worked out for her.
3: Faithfully and with open arms, you did not stop believing and you won tickets.
1: And you also won the Man or Mahoo home game. Well, you just write down names and say if they're Man or Mahoo. It's pretty easy.
3: We just pick it up.
1: It's pretty easy.
3: Marianne, hold the phone and thank you for playing Man.

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0: Blaze the Fire. That song just reminded me that I gotta go on the Jam Rock. Look at me, I gotta go. Oh my God,
1: you
0: that
1: got
0: I'm
1: to go.
0: Gotta go, bro. It's just things you got to do. Going on the Jam Rock Reggae Cruise again this year, the 11th annual.
1: Oh.
0: This one a little bit earlier this year. Usually it's in December, but it's gonna be happening
1: in
0: November.
1: Where does it take you?
0: Fort Lauderdale, Florida, typically, or Port of Miami, and then we go down to Jamaica, so we go in between, like, Cuba and stuff like that, down to Jamaica and back. By the way, Adi 98.5, it's the Wake Up Crew, Big Core, Greg Hammer, Shay Shay. Have you guys ever been on a cruise ship?
1: No, I actually haven't been on a cruise ship.
0: Okay, no cruise ship for Shay, but Greg, you've been on cruises before, right, cruise ships?
2: Yes, yes, I have.
0: Best part about it?
2: Yeah.
0: The all-inclusive,
1: wow. I love anything.
2: You
1: got to
2: do freestyle, though.
0: Yeah.
2: It has to be a freestyle cruise.
0: Uh-huh.
1: What does that mean?
2: Where you can eat whenever you like.
0: Yeah.
3: Like, well, we want you to be at the captain's table at 4 p.m., where we will be serving dinner.
0: Mm.
3: We will be serving bone-in Spanish daughter and a large carafe of warm and brown. You know what I mean? It's like,
2: you got to go freestyle. We're like, hey, I like some chicken strips. Oh, right over there. Where's that one?
0: Yeah.
2: You know, it's amazing when you do that. You know what I mean?
0: Yeah, and no counting calories on the cruise ship. Just expect the ready to come back 30 pounds heavier. That's it.
2: Yes.
0: Yeah. But this reggae cruise will go on every year, man. It's put on by the Marleys. Big shout out to D, Damian Marley, and Brother Dan Dalton, man. Two people that have become very good friends of mine over the years.
1: Very
0: and I
1: cool.
0: think that's why I get the invite. I'm not too sure what... Why exactly they like my company?
1: No, it's
0: because
1: you look
0: there.
1: Like the security guards. No, I'm kidding.
0: They got enough security. They don't need me.
1: I know, but you're like the friendly security guard.
0: But, you know, every year I go back on this cruise ship. This year going to be the 11th annual and pumped up. We're going to have like Sizzla, Capleton, Beanie Man going to be there.
1: Oh, what a lineup.
0: The homie Protege. Yeah, no, I know. It's huge, man. Barrington Levy, Protege, Elephant Man, Junior Reed, Ding Dong, which is a cool... that guy...
3: You know, that's my favorite reggae artist.
0: Is it?
3: I'm serious.
1: Yeah. I was going to say, that's my favorite snack.
0: He really turns up. You know what I mean?
3: You're a poet and didn't even know it.
0: Well, you know, I can bring a person with me, Bubbles, if you really wanted to come on the trip, you know?
3: You know something? I think you should bring your wife because I can't accept your proposal this late in the season.
0: Yeah, you know,
1: it's very inconsiderate of you to not give a year's notice.
0: Yeah, we couldn't share beds though, man. It's just it wouldn't.
3: No, well, not you know, maybe if we went sideways.
0: But yeah, pumped up to be going to Jam Rock Reggae Cruise again this year. Always good fun, man. what cruise was it that you went on, Greg?
2: It was an outer island. It was the one where you go around all the like the outer islands, Rabbit Island, Magic Island, Sand Island. It was like a 3-day cruise.
0: Was the Ilikai?
2: And we did a live broadcast. We did a live broadcast.
0: Yeah.
2: But man, it was great. It was freestyle cruising. Dude, it was. I mean, I had a great time.
0: Mm.
2: Some of my cohorts got sick, got seasick.
0: Seasick, yeah.
2: And then you know whatever's. But I was, because I don't get seasick, you know what I mean? Because if I'm going to be on a cruise eating and drinking booze and it's all free, because it was free, we're doing a live broadcast. I am not going to waste by chumming the water.
1: Yeah. Does it get, like, super rocky on a cruise ship?
0: It very well can, Shay, depending on
2: where.
0: Sure.
2: Sure.
0: Because, like, there was one year where the boat operator, man, the El Capitan, this guy was jamming it. And I think he was trying to avoid a storm because you can actually do that thing when you're on the ocean in big ships. They try to avoid storms, right?
1: Yeah.
0: So they'll, like, speed up to go around the storm. Mm-hmm. But mind you, this Jam Rock cruise, it's a concert. So,
2: yeah.
0: On the deck, you got full, you know, laser lights. You got the whole stage set up. You got the sound, all the band equipment, the drums, everything's there. It's a full-blown concert.
1: Wow.
0: So when your
2: smoke machine is full of ganja, it's amazing.
0: that is true.
1: Sign me up right now.
0: But man, the captain starts jamming, and I think it was Chronix who was on stage at that time. artist Chronix, and he's about maybe 6 foot something and about 140 pounds wet, right? But
3: really?
0: The wind was jamming on the deck because the guy is going fast. Must have been like 70 mile an hour winds.
2: Wow.
1: I'm not even that sounds cold.
0: This guy was gripping the microphone stand for dear life, and he never missed a beat, though. I was really impressed about that. I was like, wow, this guy went seeing all the lyrics for the song, and every once in a while you heard, and then he would just keep going.
1: Wow.
0: But yeah,
1: talent.
0: Definitely had that was probably the most like craziest, busy, windiest time I've ever experienced on the water was
1: that
0: my first year with those
1: crazy.
0: Guys.
1: Did anyone fall overboard? I think of it like hydraulics for a boat, you know.
0: Nobody fell overboard.
1: I think of it like a bouncy boat, like a cartoon.
2: We went, it got so at night, it got so rough, the waters, that the swimming pool almost emptied itself onto the deck.
1: See, that's what I'm talking about.
2: It was pretty awesome.
0: Was it because that kind of big boys was doing cannonballs inside there?
2: No.
1: Water bottle.
2: Had one guy that was so like, I don't want to. He was a big boy,
0: the
2: right? This much water in a pool, the thing overflowed, bro.
1: That's crazy.
2: So,
1: he turned that pool into an infinity pool real quick.
2: For sure.
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3: Yo, it's Island Wake Up Crew. Good morning.
4: Good morning.
3: What's up there, buddy? This is Dallas.
4: You betcha. How are you guys?
3: Dallas from Toronto. We are doing good, man. What's happening?
4: Not much. You guys are talking about cruises?
3: We were talking about ship cruises. Yeah, man. You been on one?
4: My parents go on them, and they're like, we are never inviting you and your sister because that's our time away from you.
3: Yeah, it's kind of something you don't want to bring the kids on, man, for sure. Well, depends.
4: Unless it's a Disney cruise, and that's different.
3: You know, speaking of, man, we were on Jamrock, right? And we're over there steaming along. And when you're out there in the open ocean, there's other cruise ships. Everybody's going to the same place, right? From Florida to somewhere in the Bahamas to Jamaica. Anyway, they're all going the same direction. So we're literally on the Jamrock Reggae Cruise. And we look over, you know, on the left and following us the whole time. We're right alongside. Like, you're racing almost. Right. It was the Disney cruise ship.
5: Nice.
3: And... you know, Chef's over there, you know, looking at the cruise. She's like, wow, we should go on a Disney cruise ship one year. And I was like, no, we shouldn't.
5: No.
3: Reason being, I said, Chef, do you think right now they're having more fun on the Disney cruise than we're having on the Jamrock Reggae Cruise right now?
5: And she's probably like, cakey, bro.
1: No, it depends, because there are some Disney adults. Have you heard of the Disney adults?
3: Oh, yeah, of course, man. My auntie's one of them. I got some relatives that are definitely super into Disney. Yeah.
1: I can tell you they were having the time of their lives.
5: Yeah, they collect all the pins, and, you know, they get to stay at the Haunted Mansion when they go and all that or whatever. Yeah.
1: Crazy.
5: Bro, they're into it, man. That's awesome.
3: I was like, man, Chev, you will not see Mickey Mouse smoking a joint and watching a reggae concert on a cruise ship. But
5: maybe, but he get big old glasses. He get big glasses. He get papale on.
1: They call
5: you know,
1: him
5: like
1: Snoop
5: just,
1: Dogg.
3: Yeah. Snoop Mickey. Oh my gosh. Yeah. I don't know. Bruh. Wish that guy luck, Dallas. I hope your parents do take you on a cruise, bro. And
5: Bro.
3: I think, you know,
5: he's a nice guy. I like that guy. Yeah, you know what I mean? He's a sweetheart.
3: At 30 years old, I think you deserve your parents to take you on a cruise.
5: That's true.
1: Yeah. Mom, can you take me on a cruise too?
3: Yeah.
1: It'll be all of our first times.
3: There you go, man. Shout out to your mom, by the way, Shay. It's her birthday today. Yeah, Misty.
5: Yeah, hey, can I shout out somebody?
3: Absolutely, Greg.
5: Yeah,
3: this
5: so
3: is
5: my
3: show.
5: Mom went. Yeah, right. So my mom went to go get her, I guess, her safety check. Safety inspection, whatever. And the lady that helped her out was somebody I went to school with, Ronnie McKee.
1: Oh,
5: and
1: nice.
5: Ronnie was like the funniest gal. Like when I was in school, I've stole so much of her material when we were in school. Like
3: I stole so much of something else.
5: No. One time she used to say this thing. Oh, why, bro? What you like me do? Jump up and fart.
3: Yeah.
5: And I thought that was so hilarious that I adopted that into my vernacular, and it's just really cool that she was. Mom and everything, and she acknowledged that we knew each other because not a lot of people do. But so good morning, Ronnie McKee. I don't know what her married name is or if she's even married, but it's really good. Anybody that's nice to my mom and dad, I always give them props because, you know, it's all good. It's cool.
3: Ronnie,
5: and
3: what
5: I appreciate
3: out of that is she does safety checks.
1: She's the goat.
3: Right on.
5: I think
3: so. I need one new plug, brother. My safety.

0: Tesla that, bro. And
1: hey, that's why he's not doing it anymore.
0: True story. This is how he got busted, because that's my dad's good friend, huh? So one of the times he got caught because this guy was driving down the road. His name was Sean, by the way.
2: Right.
0: And I don't know if the guy is all my dad's friend, so I don't care, bro. I'm naming you guys right now. Driving down the road, and he presses his brakes, right, and they completely disintegrate.
1: What?
0: Okay, the rotors just disintegrate.
1: Nice. Shut up.
2: Nice.
0: Yeah, gets in a single car accident. Cops come, and they're like, brother, you just got your safety check yesterday?
1: Who'd you get it from?
0: Well, it says right there on the paper, man. Disintegrating.
2: Yeah, yeah, yeah.
0: Brakes, bro. And he just got them the day before, bro. So we're looking for a safety plug, man. We need a safety check plug. And I don't know.
2: We need.
0: Yeah, Ronnie,
2: bro.
0: Ronnie, wink, wink, eh? Tint, good. But yeah, man, there's always that one safety check guy when you pull up and he sounds exactly like this, bro. Like, hey, how's the headphone safety check?
3: Okay, stop saying good words here. You planning for take the tape off here? Can you tell like?
0: Yeah, can do. Yeah.
3: But here, okay, your stuffs, your insurance expires. So okay, I'll give you the blue paper.
0: Hmm.
3: And then when you find your card, you come back. We give you the sticker.
0: Well, what about I just give you $60 right now?
3: I tell you what, I tell you what, bro. Make it easy on yourself, bro. $40 and one co-pack and one case, king size Kent.
0: That's exactly what the guy sounded like.
2: Always get that guy,
3: king size Kent, bro. He's giving you a cut in king size Kent, bro. It's all good.
0: The safety plug.
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1: Lepo.
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8: Wake up crew. Ladies and gentlemen, can I please have your attention? Stop what you're doing and listen.

0: I purposely didn't tell her we were doing the intro.
1: I know,
0: she
1: right?
0: She was
1: yeah.
0: in the other room working.
2: Hey, you know what? She came in.
3: Right, I saw the right headphones on.
0: That's like the sign around here. We're about to do something. Everybody,
2: it is.
0: Strap. Put on your headphones.
2: That's
0: guys.
2: Right.
0: Yeah, we don't even say nothing. Put on the headies, bro. Put on the headies.
3: Yeah.
0: Your cans. Just as I wanted to That's see it, you baby. Roll in halfway through the hay hose.
3: Like this one.
0: Yeah, break it down with your bad self, girl. Ladies and gentlemen, right over there to my left, your right, the six-figure, real slim, Woo! Shady, Shay, Shay. What up,
3: girl? Good morning.
0: Oh, hey, girl.
3: Hey, girl. Hey. Yes, queen.
0: Yeah. Period.
3: Period.
0: Is that what they say these days? I hear kids do that all the time. By period.
2: I think so.
3: Yeah. I say period. It all the time, and people look at me as if like I'm not my age.
0: Well, the first couple of times I've heard that, I was like, are they randomly just saying they're having their period?
3: You know, when I first heard that, I thought that's the same thing.
0: That's exactly what I was thinking. Because, you know, I'll be hanging around the girls right
4: there. My Aunt Flo is visiting.
0: Yeah. And I'm over there just talking, and then they're like, period. And
3: I'm like,
0: I didn't want to seem like the dumb one in the room that didn't know what I was talking about, so I just never said nothing. Huh? Uh-huh. But then I was thinking, I think these girls are announcing like that they're having their period.
3: Totally. I mean, periods also end sentences, right?
0: Right, right. So, but period.
3: Period. And of course,

0: Yeah, it's the head folded into the left shoulder while you're singing that gets it.
1: Yeah, you know, that's called the 45-47.
0: Is that what? 47.
1: It's called the 45.
2: 47.
1: The 45-47.
0: Okay.
1: Sing my soul, my God to me. And now, making his way into the arena, the undisputed eighth wonder of the world. The muscle of Mauna Willie, the Hulk of Heia, the Sultan of Sasa, Big Cole.
0: Yo, two shakas and a house. Our beautiful people of Hawaii, big shout outs to all the 100 million billions of you listening to us around the world on our free iHeartRadio app. Accurate number, by the way.
2: Every single one of you.
0: Yeah, but if you guys listen in there, all you gotta do is hit the little red microphone button. You say your names.
1: That's what I heard.
0: Where's your froms? And then we might even play you on the show.
2: Yeah.
1: That's true.
0: But some of you, we will never play on the show.
2: No, some of you guys make up stories, okay?
0: No, it's the karaoke ones that get it for me, where it's like, I don't kid you. Because I think you only get like, what, 20 seconds or 30 seconds to leave a message or something like that. I don't know, maybe longer.
1: Something
0: we should
1: like
0: try
1: that,
0: it.
1: Yeah.
2: I don't know. We're going to try it out.
0: It's like when they sing an entire song 30 seconds at a time.
1: Yeah.
0: You get those ones, like they'll be singing along to a song they're listening to us playing. But because you can only record X amount of time, right? They'll just keep continuing to sing the whole song 30 seconds at a time. So you get like...
1: Yes.
2: Just so you guys know, we can't give record deals, by the way. Yeah. We don't do that.
1: No, we don't.
0: Yeah, try it out. Yeah, you never know. You never know.
1: You can try.
0: What you guys
1: use the red button on the iHeart Talkback app.
0: What are we getting into after the show today? Anything interesting, Shay? You might be doing
2: my bed.
0: That's it. You gotta go collapse in the bed. You going horizontal on us already?
2: Yeah, I'm going to club bed with DJ Pillow. Wicka.
0: She's a
1: That's awesome, man.
0: Wicked. Greg, what you getting into, man?
1: We're going supping.
0: What is that?
2: Stand up paddleboarding?
1: Stand up paddling.
0: Bro, I heard that's good for the core.
1: Stand up paddle today.
2: How's the temperature though? How's the weather?
1: It's good, actually. Today is 75. It's gonna be high 83, but the sun is different. There's a lot less humidity. So
0: right.
1: But what time is your sun setting? Like Hawaiian sun. Oh gosh.
2: Like 8:30.
1: Like 9:45 at night.
0: Whoa. Greg's on the move, so sometimes he's home over here, right? And sometimes he's in Washington and Oregon and Puerto Rico and wherever else you disappear to.
1: Puerto Rico.
2: The Pacific Northwest.
1: Yeah, last light today is 9:15 p.m.
2: Wow. So what time do you get tired? Like, how's your circadian rhythm?
0: Well, big words today.
2: I'm
0: tired.
2: I'm waking up.
0: Yeah.
1: I'm fine. Because you know why? I think I worked shift work for many, many years. Mm-hmm. And then, you know, when I got into this business, it was club gigs. And, you know, I performed with my band and weddings and all that. Sleep became a premium. So if I get... I don't know. I try to get 7 a night.
0: Right.
1: If I get 5, I'm good. If I get 6, I'm better. If I get 7, 8, I'm great.
2: Wow.
1: But the good thing is, you know, because it gives me an opportunity to get to the gym early. Like me and my wife went to the gym the other morning, and we rarely ever go together. She does her own thing or whatever. We went to the gym together. Man, it was great because she did her exercise routine on one side, and I did on the other. And I didn't feel like I had to rush or whatever. And then when I was finished with the hydro massage bed, there she was, scrolling both thumbs, sitting on the little hand.
2: Hey, that's a workout.
1: You know,
2: when she does thumb war, she's going to kill you.
0: You ever start working out with your other half, and then you're thinking like, oh, okay, this is wild. This is where you're going to show up. Be a man now. Watch how much I lift, man. Watch how much I lift. And then, so I'm over there doing some plates and some stuff, and then all of a sudden, Chef just like jumps on the bench, and I'm like, "You need me to pull any of these off or what?" She's like, "No, it's fine."
2: Oh,
0: I'm like, I don't know. Are you sure you can do this or what? It's kind of heavy. She's like, "No, it's good."
1: Mm-hmm.
0: And then she started lifting just as much as you.
1: Yeah.
2: Whoa. Yeah. She's strong.
1: Or like you benching and she come over and she curl them. Yeah, and you get like, wow, bro, you got to show me up, babe. What's the deal?
0: Really? Wow. Wow, unreal, man. She over there doing plates with me. Yeah, this girl. That's why I won't go live with my daughter. Because at one point, Kalaya was benching like 245, bro.
2: What?
0: Bro, she was pounding the protein, though, man. She was looking like one too, girl, for sure, bro. But yeah, she was benching like 245 pounds. Yes, that is my kid, okay?
1: Bro, that's awesome, man. Yeah,
2: that's a strong bloodline right there.
0: Yeah, I mean, granted, you know, while she was benching, her voice got a little deeper.
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0: Hey, coming up, man, we still got some tickets to go check out this event that The Green is going to be hosting this Friday. And you know how they say,
1: right on.
0: Yeah, they just hosting. You never know, right?

0: building.
1: I feel like you're doing this to me on purpose.
2: Wait,
0: no.
1: Comes out to the window and signals me off. Now I'm like looking inside. I'm like, oh, Greg got the headphones on.
0: Typically, I go over there and I'll knock on the window in Studio B and I'm like, hey, girl, sign language for the window. Hey, I'm going back on air. Now I'm just going on air and having her look over with panic.
1: He likes this.
0: All right, gang, what we got right now up for grabs, man. We are presenting the the Greens Nonprofit Launch Party. It's going to be happening this Friday with special guest performances. Mr. Shant at the Republic, hosted by the Green. I'll also have some mic time, so you know it's going to be a good time. Doors at 7 p.m., show at 8 p.m. This benefit concert going to be supporting the launch of this really cool program called The Road Ahead that they got going on, helping Hawaii's artists, musicians, and production crews basically take their talents beyond our shores, which means, everybody like go get on the continent, you know what I mean? They like to spread their music. This is going to help them do it because that stuff is expensive. Really good cause and really cool tickets up for grabs right now. So here's the deal. We're going to give them 0.985 seconds of this Green song.
1: Oh, easy.
0: Wow. Yeah. And if you guys were paying attention to the show yesterday... By the way, 808-296-985, phone number to call. Let us know. If you guys were paying attention to the show yesterday, Greg Hammer mentioned that song as your favorite song from The Green.
2: One of my favorites,
0: One of the favorites.
1: Was that yesterday or was that today?
0: That was yesterday. Yesterday we was talking about it.
2: You know.
0: Yeah, it's all relative.
2: When you take a little too many huffs off your vape, everything runs together. I know, because when I'm into the bag of gummies, I mean, sometimes I don't even know what month it is.
0: And then, what words, you forgot you was even eating those kind of gummies in the first place.
2: True, that's right.
1: You forget the point of how you started.
3: I thought this was on Shaquille O'Neal's head. That's not.
0: 808-296-9850. Let us know what Green song this is.

0: A Shea Man can do it.
1: Yeah.
0: Like a caveman.
2: Yes.
0: But
1: No, I never know the names of songs, but yeah. I know that song.
0: You know, because that's so funny, man. She's always going, man, what song was this? And then she'll sing the song, and I'm like, it was Ira Love. Oh, okay.
2: Yeah. And here's what I noticed about Shay. She knows all the lyrics. She knows the song. She just doesn't know the title.
0: Yeah. Or the artist, for that matter.
2: Yeah, that's true.
1: But I know the song.
0: Yeah, she does. Island 98.5, good morning. You're on the air. No swear. What green song is this?
3: Chocolates and Roses.
0: Yeah, Chocolates and Roses. Yeah. Yay. Congratulations, man. Congratulations.
3: Let's go.
0: My dog. Just won yourself 2 tickets to come join us this Friday. The Como, the Greens nonprofit launch party hosted by the Green and special guest performances, Mr. Sean. This Friday, hold on the phone, my brethren. We'll hook you up. Congratulations. Take it away.
4: Fireworks going off on a New Year's Day.
0: Bro, right there. Take my money, bro. Take my money.
4: Like a dozen roses. I don't keep you, bro. On the 14th of February.
0: I don't know how.
4: Your panties on the yes. stage.
0: That's right. I remember.
1: Are these guys married?
0: I remember what time. Yeah, I'm pretty sure they are. I don't know why this happened to me.
4: Throw your panties on the stage.
0: Hosting a show at the Blaisdell Arena. Yeah, I forget which one. All of a sudden, boom, I see something come flying on stage. And I thought it was a t-shirt.
2: Right.
0: And I went over there and opened it up on stage. And man, it was the biggest freaking pair of panties I've ever seen. And I couldn't see who threw it.
2: Look, I've had some experience with that.
0: Right.
2: The longer you have in your career, the bigger and bigger the underwear is getting. Okay, let's just say.
0: I went open these up, Greg, was wider than my shoulder width, okay?
2: Wow.
0: And I was like, whose auntie with Chody is on stage? And man, was one biggin' in the crowd.
1: Man, you know, that they got money.
2: Yeah. Who's auntie with Chody's parachute up here, bro?
0: And you know, back then I was kind of ghetto, eh? So I just take them home. I use them for window curtains, bro.
2: There you go, bro.
3: Hilarious.
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0: some long titles, man. You must be a very important person.
1: Definitely does not roll off the tongue.
0: we gotta make you a shorter one.
2: Yeah.
3: Yes.
1: HDRC is our shortest acronym. Okay. 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
0: Awesome, man. Andrew, right. Thank you so much for calling in to talk about the 2026 AIDS Walk. When is that happening?
1: It's all happening this Saturday, the 27th, down at the Kapi'olani Park Bandstand. Registration opens at 8 a.m. We have food, entertainment, games for the kids. There's going to be lots of fun stuff happening.
0: Awesome. And then how long? It's the walk around Kapi'olani Park, right?
1: It's around Kapi'olani Park as well as the zoo. I inherited this walk, and they claim it's a 5K, and everybody else that does a walk at the same area claims it's a 5K, so we're going with 5K.
0: Okay, it's a 5K. Okay. Yeah, I would be that guy that like takes a shortcut through the park because I'm like, oh, my, that's a long walk.
3: Yeah.
0: man, Andrew, dude, I've hosted one of those many, many years ago, and it was at Kapi'olani Bandstand, and I think I had a gig at that club the night before, so we didn't get out till like 3 a.m., and I checked in at like 5:30 in the morning, and it was fun, though, man. That was definitely one of the times I was cutting across the park. But what do people have to do to register, and how do they get involved?
1: There's so many different ways to get involved. HonoluluAIDSWalk.org is our official website. All of our event information can be found there. If they want to register for the walk, they want to ask people to donate, all of it, they can do all of that from HonoluluAIDSWalk.org. If you're not able to join us on Saturday, we also have a great online silent auction that is going to be continuing to raise funds all week. But really, we just want people to show up. We want people to come down and join us. You know, the day is about community. The day is about supporting each other. So we really just want people to join us this Saturday at Kapi'olani Park Bandstand.
0: Awesome. What time does it all kick off, and what time should people be there?
1: Registration opens at 8. We have a like morning Zumba workout thing, if that's your thing. Not my thing, but a lot of people really love it. But yeah, we have a morning Zumba workout that we start off. Then we have some great entertainment. We have the Royal Hawaiian Band joining us. Nice. The Rainbow Chorus of Honolulu. There's going to be a bunch of different things happening around the bandstand area.
0: Awesome, man. Well, me and Greg can definitely kill it at Zumba. Shay, I'm not too sure about you.
3: Yes. that's why I grew the goatee, so I look like Beto Perez. You know what I mean? The inventor of Zumba.
0: Yeah. Man, Andrew Ogata, thanks again. Once again, give everybody the website so they can go and be a part of this AIDS Walk happening this weekend.
1: It's HonoluluAIDSWalk.org.
0: Awesome. Andrew, thanks for joining the show this morning, man. I'll see you this weekend.
1: Thank you very much.
0: All right. Aloha.
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0: You know the rules, Greg. You know the rules we came up with, man.
28: Pew, pew, pew. Is that how you do it? Pew, pew, pew.
0: Yeah, it's something like that.
28: I tried.
0: Yeah, the rule is... if you enter the studio, you have to go on the mic.
28: I wasn't ready for this.
29: Yes, you did.
0: And it's okay. because this place has turned out to be so cool. It's like the new watering hole in this building. Everybody wants to be a part of it. Everybody walks into the studio just to come talk story. And we're like, bro, we're on radio show going on over here, guys.
28: So I didn't want to be rude. I wanted to tell you guys good morning. Mm-hmm. And then I just got kind of a little bit suckered a little bit. Just a little bit.
0: That's okay.
29: And you know what? Thank you for respecting your elders when I said, hey, you got to
28: Uncle Greg, I got you. Uncle Greg, I got you.
0: You know what? Just drop the uncle. Hey, you better calm down on that uncle stuff, man.
30: Just remember, when you spell them, it's U-N-C-L-E, not U-N-K-O.
0: And this is where I got to the part the other day, saying I feel like I'm in a house with my kids where I named them all the same letter. Because I'm over here like, hey, Shay, Sage, hey.
28: That's your fault.
0: Ladies and gentlemen, Shayla Torres.
28: Good morning, everyone. It's been a hot minute.
29: Yeah. And her radio name, for those of you who don't know,
28: is
29: her
28: Shayla
29: radio
28: Torres.
29: Name is Shayla Torres.
28: Easy.
0: Yeah, I don't keep you, bro. So could you imagine me doing it, bring it in, Sage? Shay Shay and Shayla Torres all on the same show.
28: Oh.
29: Yes.
28: Seashores by the seashore.
0: Yeah, exactly, man. That was like scolding the kids. Hey, get the...
29: You know what's a trip is? So they, Shay and Shayla,
28: yes,
29: were classmates.
28: We were. Yeah, we class of 2014. Yeah. Hurricanes, yes, in the house.
0: Whoop, whoop. I did
29: and
0: not
29: here
0: know
29: is,
28: yeah.
29: Here oh. is the even bigger trip. I probably went to school with their grandparents.
28: Probably
1: yeah, know them.
0: Here's a bigger trip. Oh, I probably went to school with their parents.
29: That's right.
1: Even a bigger trip. Crazy.
0: Wow, man. You know, I love this, man, because I just found out even furthermore that, you know how I was saying before, mm-hmm, I was like, bro, we got to be like the fittest radio personalities in Hawaii.
29: That's true. Okay. That's true.
28: Like, are you going to hype me up right now?
0: There's some sloppy people out there, but it's not us.
28: It's not us. No. It is not us.
29: Look, don't talk about milk when he's not in the studio.
0: Because, man, we always talk about our workout journey. Man, we're like, you're going to the gym later. You went to the gym, Greg, before work this morning.
29: Yes,
0: I'm going to the gym today.
29: Yes, I did.
0: Shayla walks in, and she's like, man, I just went to the gym at like 5 o'clock this morning.
1: Dang, okay, muscle mommy.
0: Dude.
28: Well, you got to do it when the kids are sleeping still yet, you know?
0: Right,
28: because,
0: right,
28: like, I don't really got babysitters. My parents are my babysitters. So if you do it when they're still sleeping.
0: So when you leave them in the car while you're working out.
28: No, they're still in bed. Come home, they're still sleeping.
0: Yes, look, and you
28: sorry,
0: got, you
28: I have
0: got
28: a little
0: your
28: special
0: youngest.
28: Guest. I do.
0: I love
28: she
0: that.
28: She comes to work with me every single day.
1: I love it.
0: That's why awesome. We made the other room awesome. Like the playpen.
28: Yep.
0: You
28: got
0: know.
28: Got the foldable futong over there.
0: Yeah.
28: Give her some food.
0: Yep.
28: Her baba, she's good to go.
0: Yeah. Left the sharp stuff on the ground. You know, it's just
29: and hopefully, you know, you start, you know, building your career here in radio, and then you can afford a second croc for your kids' feet. Oh no, the other one fell off.
28: I like be like you, Uncle Greg. I like be like you.
29: Yeah, I know. You gotta get gout first.
28: Oh,
0: yeah, I get the pills, but I get the pills.
1: Ah. Oh, God.
0: I get the perps and the greens. Which one you like,
29: that's
0: my
29: it,
0: boy?
29: Baby.
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0: can see you right now in the kitchen, bending over a hot stove. 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
1: You know, not all Avengers can show up to save the world at the same exact time, man.
0: But if you remember now, in Avengers Endgame, Captain Marvel showed up late and kicked
1: He did kick the arse.
0: She did.
1: She did.
0: She did.
1: Oh, that's right. Captain Marvel.
0: Yes.
1: The girl.
0: It's the blonde lady.
1: Oh, yeah, that's right.
2: And you know something? All she did was steal the Aina for a white man, okay?
1: The level of disrespect of Aina stealing.
0: I don't kid you, bro.
1: As we said, she'll probably come running in the door during the intro. Huh?
0: Yup.
1: What up? Six Figure Shay Shay, the Slim Shady.
3: Good morning.
1: Good morning, sis. Go ahead. She's unpacking the bag.
4: Wow, you're exposing me right now.
1: She's, she's plugging in the headphones, unpacking the bag. She is ready to rock, man.
4: I am. I'm ready
0: I don't kid you.
1: And, of course, the best thing to hit the radio since

0: And now, making his way into the arena, the undisputed eighth wonder of the world, the muscle of Mauna Willie, the sandbar strongman, the Sasquatch of sovereignty, Big Cole.
1: Two Shakas and a Hazik, my beautiful people of Hawaii. 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Accurate number.
2: Yes. Accurate count.
1: Just check this number. Yeah, just check this morning. As you can tell, we've assembled nothing but the best of the best for you guys this morning.
2: So, straight.
1: As we do every morning, because that's just how we roll. Yes, with that face, Greg. What did you guys get into yesterday after the Shizzy show?
3: Oh, man. I actually was down for the count yesterday.
1: Were you?
3: Yeah. Really? I got like a bug. I'm still kind of feeling it today.
1: What kind of bug?
3: Oh. I don't know. It was just in the fetal position.
0: Let me change the intro. And now, making her way into the arena, the dynamo of diarrhea, the rhino of the runs, Shay Shay. No,
1: he was dying to use that one again.
3: Hey,
1: since
0: I was, yeah. I just waited. I have it in my quiver.
3: That literally came off like smooth like butter.
1: Since my run right? The other week. So you was out then yesterday.
3: Yeah.
1: Just cruising them.
3: I think I'll be out today as well.
1: Oh goodness, man. You gotta get some fog, girl.
3: I know. I brought some tea today, so.
1: Fog is the cure all, man. That thing is like for a cold, for a divorce,
0: that's
1: for makeup.
0: Yeah.
3: All of the above.
1: Yeah, no bad reason to eat some pho. So yeah, we should get you some after work. There you go. Yeah. Maybe downstairs.
3: Perfect. What'd you guys get into?
1: What did myself get into yesterday? Went home. I got some pho yesterday. Like I said, it's a cure all. Went and mopped some of that. I put on TV. What was I supposed to watch? You gave me homework yesterday.
3: Oh, yeah. I forgot.
1: What was it? Obsessed or something like that,
3: Obsession?
1: Right? Obsession, yeah. I did not watch that. I put on, I guess, another Jurassic Park thing. That was
0: okay. Really?
1: Well, it was filmed in 2025, so I'm like, did I not see this one?

0: I put them on and I was watching them and I was like, all I was thinking is, brother, the quality got so crummy from the first. Remember the first Jurassic Park?
1: It was, yeah.
0: And the magic of that show. Yeah.
2: Well, the movie magic back then, when the technology wasn't as good, was better.
0: Right. That, yeah, I felt like it was better. Now all the CGI stuff, I was like, man, it's so fake. It's so fake.
1: Yeah.
0: Like, I never thought the dinosaurs was fake on the first one.
3: It was supposed to be a reboot, like a relaunch of the story. You know what I mean? But, bruh, it was, I mean, it was okay. It was okay.
0: I don't know what I was watching after a while. I was like,
3: yeah.
0: This is like kind of rubber ducky, this one, man. So, I don't know.
3: I watched Worst Ex Ever.
2: Oh, how did you like that? It's a Netflix docu-series, right?
0: Yeah.
3: Yeah. Bruh.
0: Is it one I got to get into? Because I thought about watching that one.
3: Bruh. There's two seasons. I started watching season one. Uh-huh. It was the Deadpool killer, and then there was like this actor guy that was a 90 Day Fiance. That was the second episode, and I fell asleep halfway through because it was late. You know what I mean? But yeah, it was like, if you have daughters, it will make you wary of every man that they ever meet in their life.
0: Really?
2: 100%.
3: I'm being serious, bro. Wow. Yeah.
2: No, I actually saw a thing because a lot of guys will joke about females who love to like watch true crime. It's kind of soothing to them. Uh-huh. But I saw someone put it into a different perspective where women who watch true crime, they watch it to kind of prep themselves for the real world.
0: Wait, because you're all about true crime,
2: right? I love true crime. Yeah. And I never thought about that. But yeah, subconsciously down, it's like, yeah, I feel very prepared because of true crime, but it makes me scared of the world.
0: There's another Netflix doc that's out right now. Maternity. Oh, what's that one, man? It's got to be like top 10 right now. I watched
2: Maternity,
0: that one.
2: What's it about?
0: It's basically a lady fakes her pregnancy to keep this dude, but she's having like full on.
3: Oh,
0: like,
3: yeah.
0: What is that
3: I
0: one,
3: saw
0: bro?
3: It, man.
0: What is that one?
3: I can't remember.
0: It's maternity something. She fakes her pregnancy.
3: She's sick, bro. Yeah. That lady was sick.
0: The head, bro.
3: She had a hysterectomy and then ordered like a fake pregnancy belly.
0: Right.
3: To go after this farmersonly.com guy.
0: Dude, he wasn't even like made of money or nothing. He was just some random old country boy.
2: Maternal instinct.
0: There you
3: maternal
0: go.
3: Maternal.
2: I'm going to add that to the list.
0: Dude, this one was wild, bro. I started watching it after Jurassic Park, and I was like, this lady is truly crazy. Like, there's something wrong. Like, who does that? Even more so, like, the guy's friends.
2: So what did he do to her?
0: She's on death row.
2: Like, there was no reason why she picked him.
0: Nah, not at all, bro. She was just kind of loony balloons, man. And
3: she was just nuts.
0: Faked her, but she did it so well. Like, she planned this thing out, and she would go and update social media, and she had a gender reveal and all this kind of crazy man. And at the end of it, you know, she got to produce a baby. Okay. We're 10 months into this pregnancy now, and everybody's like, where's the baby?
2: Is she still a baby?
0: Yeah. She still had the old poof.
3: Okay.
0: Yeah. And then at the end of it, it's like, okay, there's no baby, you know? It was wild.
3: Well, I don't want to. What is that spoiler alert or anything?
2: Yeah, but it's like going through the whole thing.
3: There was a murder involved.
0: Yeah.
3: Bro, this wahine was sick.
0: Sick. Yeah, there was a murder involved.
3: Yes. And luckily for the victim and the victim's family, the defense didn't go for the insanity plea.
0: Because she
3: got convicted big time. Yeah, she got convicted.
0: Oh, wow. She'd still be cruising them in some insane asylum or something like that for the rest of her life.
3: Yeah, yeah.
0: Popping meds. But yeah, you guys got to go watch that one, man. That was another one right there.
2: That's
0: just
2: crazy.
0: Like, that's preparing every guy for his future.
3: Bruh. I don't kid you.
0: I don't know. So, what did you guys get into, man? Let us know. 808-296-9850. Because you know what? Just came across the desk right now.
3: Uh-oh.
0: It says we can actually announce. We almost announced this yesterday because I didn't read the blue highlighted.
2: Tomorrow.
0: No. Look. Like she updated it.
2: Oh, she changed it.
0: I made sure I read it this morning before we jumped on. So, it was officially confidential. until right now. But check it out, gang. We're going to, Island 98.5 is welcoming Journey, performing at the Blaisdell Arena. This is going to be happening. So yes, Journey, every Filipino out there, this way. Oh, my God.
1: Oh, Arnel Pineda, bruh. He's the original, bruh.
0: He's the one, man, the one.
2: It's going to be the ultimate karaoke fest.
0: Yeah, this is going to be happening September 8th. Pre-sale is June 26th, so what, 3 days away at 10 a.m. You guys are going to be able to get tickets and more info at Ticketmaster.com. Legendary Journey returning September 8th, 2026. And we're going to have some tickets to give away to that coming up this morning.
2: Yeah.
3: Oh, yeah, man.
0: Before you kid,
3: it's
0: going
3: to be awesome.
0: Buy them. We're going to have that favorite Journey song.
2: Ooh.
3: Mine?
0: Yeah.
3: There's so many, but I'm going to say Only the Young.
0: That's the jam right there. That's the one. But you can play a Journey song at any club and by everybody can just start singing along right there. Yeah. Singing along. Yep. So yeah, well, we're going to have that this morning. I guarantee all the Filipinos are going to be locked in because they got to get these tickets. Yeah.
1: I no kid you, bro. I'm just waiting in the Jollibee, waiting for to hear the. Please call in to now.
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2: I think I've been demoted in the household.
1: Oh, no.
3: For reals.
2: You know, I was telling you guys, my daughter was coming back home, right, from New York. My little working model girl, right. And Kamila, and I was supposed to go pick her up yesterday from the airport. Mm-hmm. Uh-huh. So I leave here and heading over to the airport, check my phone, didn't realize that she said in the middle of the night, different time zones, that's why. By the way, move my flight, I need an extra day of downtime in LA, right?
1: No.
2: So she's coming in today, so I'm going to head over there and pick her up afterwards. But then I see that she's like, oh, by the way, she got to be on the plane right now, which means she booked the good seats because she get Wi-Fi on the plane, eh?
1: Oh, yeah.
3: Guarantee, bro. Guarantee.
2: She's probably in a lay flat right now, staring at the ceiling of the plane, you know, coming home.
4: Just kidding. Oh, this is the life I'm living.
2: Yeah.
4: This is the life.
2: So then, checking out Texas, she's like, hey, by the way, I have an appointment in town at like 2:30. Wondering if you can come meet me at the airport. We can have some coffee, hang out. You can take my luggage home, and I'll go with my friend Riley.
3: Sure.
2: She basically, my daughter, never see her in months. She's telling me, come to the airport, grab my luggage, I'll buy you a coffee, and then I'm gonna go with my friend.
1: You gotta upgrade that to a lunch.
2: At least, right?
1: 100%.
2: At least.
3: I think so.
2: But man, this girl, Dad, come pick up my luggage and then go home, and I'm gonna go with my friend. How did that happen, man? Am I that guy in the house?
1: Crazy.
3: Might be.
1: Crazy word.
3: Huh? Might be. Yeah. Hey, when your kids make more than you do, right? And they and you find yourself picking up the tab for stuff. Then something is amiss.
2: It is.
3: Something is awry, my friend.
2: Well, I'm going to expect her to pick up every tab as we eat out then. Yeah?
1: You
3: know it, baby. You know it.
2: Yeah, if I got demoted to the luggage boy, then she's paying for everything.
3: Luggage boy.
0: Let's go! Cruise. The Wake Up Crew.
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3: Everybody got some num-nums? We good?
4: Yep.
3: Yep. Here we go.
5: It's remote work, folks. What do you want?
3: It gets better. Shay, what up, girl?
4: So, there's a guy. You know, we have this joke all the time, about... I already forgot how the joke went, but it's going to come up again. It's going to come up again. But so there's an NFL or not NFL draft analysis for ESPN. Oh,
3: okay.
4: He recently was involved in a car accident last week, and his left arm was all amputated. So he's all right.
3: It's all right.
4: It's all right.
5: It's going to be all right.
6: That sucks. Wow.
4: Yeah.
6: Pretty much ends his career unless he's a kicker.
3: Hopefully he's not a left-hander.
4: I mean, it says draft analyst. I don't know what position that is.
6: Oh,
3: yeah. Well,
6: a draft analyst is a guy that looks at the draft and goes, "This guy's good. This guy, he's not a player."
4: Okay, so he judges the players.
3: So he'll be all right with his right arm.
4: Yeah, just not his left side.
3: Okay.
4: Yeah.
3: Yeah,
4: but it looks like he had broken ribs and multiple fractures.
3: Damn!
6: Wow.
3: Dude, that sucks. I always think about that, man.
6: That does.
3: You know when people are driving around with their arm hanging out the window, or the ones that put the foot out the window, which I can't stand, by the way.
4: No, and I feel like that's what this is. It seems like he was in a Ford Bronco, and it crossed the center line of the highway, and it crashed into a semi. But the semi was all good.
3: You see? You see, that's like that Final Destination stuff happening right there,
4: gosh.
3: Man.
4: Anytime I'm behind a big semi-truck, I, like, think about that.
6: Here's the worst. Mm. And you do see it, but not very many local people do this.
3: Yeah.
6: Wahine is to put their feet on the dash.
3: Oh, no, I see that.
6: The toe prints right on the glass.
3: Bro.
6: You
3: do?
6: Okay. Maybe I just don't notice it, but when I do notice it, it's rarely ever a local girl.
3: Yeah.
6: But that's very dangerous because you get in a front-end collision. There was a gal...
4: Did she pierce her forehead or something with her knees?
6: I think there might have been one, but there was one gal that they thought her legs were amputated in the crash, right?
4: Oh my gosh.
6: They had been pushed into her body.
3: You gotta be kidding me, dude.
6: No, I'm serious.
3: Oh
6: I'm serious.
3: Gosh.
6: I think she survived, but brah.
3: That's

0: that's going to be my excuse, though, if I ever get pulled over for speeding. Well, right now, I was trying to get past our truck, bro.
1: It depends on where you're at. It doesn't work. Like, I spend a lot of time in the mainland. And, dude, sometimes, like, the trucks are not supposed to be in anything but the right lane.
0: Okay.
2: Oh.
1: But if they're going uphill, bruh, these freaking Okole faces, bruh. They get in the left lane on a it's a 4-lane highway, but they're normally split.
2: Oh my god,
1: bro! They get in front of you, you're like, dude, you're not supposed to do that, and you're looking, where's the state trooper when you need him? So you end up going around two of them, and there's the trooper pulling you over for going 80 in a 75. Or whatever.
0: The level of disrespect. Bruh.
2: That's crazy. Mm-hmm. I know. Speaking of wanting or like almost dying, Chris Brown's housekeeper felt like she almost died.
0: What?
2: Yeah, so really? His dog attacked her.
0: Wow. Oh, man, she got a lawsuit then on her hands, huh?
2: Yeah.
1: Wow, for sure.
2: So it looks like the lawsuit's for $90 million.
0: Wow.
2: But she's only worked in his house 4 times. So she wasn't like a long-term employee for him.
0: So she didn't set him up then, huh?
2: Well, she's telling the jury that she was unaware that the dogs were present at the home until one viciously attacked her.
3: Huh. And what happened was the night before I bathed in gravy.
2: I mean, I just don't understand how you can get $90 million in damages.
0: Yeah, you'd be surprised, man. Wow. Somebody got you know, good enough money, and you get the right lawyer, right?
1: Pain and suffering. Mm-hmm. Yeah. Because you can never look at a dog of any breed the same again.
0: Mm-hmm.
2: That's true. So it looks like he attacked a part of her face, and then grabbed her arm and dragged her.
0: Wow.
1: What?
2: Yeah. Wow. He dragged her some distance, but she doesn't know the distance. The dog eventually let her go, and she was in the driveway covered in blood, suffering from very strong pain.
0: Yeah, she's probably going to get some money, man. Especially,
2: like, what kind of dog is this?
0: When you disfigure things like the face and stuff like that.
1: Nate dog.
0: This guy.
1: Man, oh, my gosh. That's horrible.
0: That's horrible.
2: Yeah.
0: Oh, man. Well, you know.
2: Oh, it was a Caucasian shepherd.
0: Of course. Of course it was. I don't think they make those, huh?
1: A Caucasian shepherd?
0: Is that a new breed?
2: Yeah, I'm looking it up right now. Oh, they're like, these dogs are huge.
0: Wait, let me see this. Where is it? Oh, bro, it's
2: they're huge. They're massive.
0: It's that Siberian bear-looking like dog, man.
2: Yeah.
0: It is called a Caucasian shepherd, though.
2: They're huge.
0: You'd figure with that size would be on Samoan
2: Shepherd.
0: They
2: look like bears.
0: Yeah, no. That's like the lion
2: hunters or whatever.
0: Right. That's good. Greg's looking them up right now.
1: Holy Moses. Yeah.
2: They're huge.
0: But a dog's huge. It does look like a little bear, a little
2: like
0: lion or something.
2: It sit on you and break bones.
0: Unbelievable, man.
2: Yeah, crazy. Wow. So it looks like she's, they haven't decided where it's going to go. But yeah, she's wanting to sue him for $90 million.
0: Yeah, she's probably going to get a nice little sum there. For sure.
2: Oh, yeah. 100%. All right. And then, have you ever watched I think it's like a YouTube show called Hot Ones?
0: Not myself.
1: That's where they eat hot wings.
2: Yeah, so there's this guy, Sean Evans. He's this bullhead white guy. Basically, he interviews people and celebrities while making them eat hot wings. Mm. And they go up on the level. So he recently came out in an interview. I forget what interview he was in, but he came out and he was like, they're like, oh, what's your celebrity crush or your ideal guest to have on the show?
0: Yeah.
2: That you're kind of crushing on. He's like, dude, Keke Palmer. For the people who don't know Keke Palmer, she's an actress. Like, when I was a kid growing up in the early 2000s, she did, like, that
1: Aquila
2: Double Dutch movie. Yeah, the Spelling Bee movie. She did a bunch. So he was like, yeah, she's my dream girl. And so there comes out an interview after that, and she's like, oh, he's a sweetheart. You know, they're doing the little flirty.
0: Yeah.
2: And they eventually went on a date in real life.
0: Really? Ooh, what?
2: Nah. Yeah. So
0: is it a thing now, or who knows?
2: I think they're just, see where it goes. It's early on in the relationship, or like
0: first
2: in the dating.
0: Date,
2: yeah.
0: You go out and eat hot wings together.
2: Yeah, I don't know. I think she was actually like eventually went on the show. But they've kind of been playing into like the fans shipping them.
0: Sure.
2: But yeah, I mean, it looks like they went on a date. So hopefully we see where it goes. But it looks like he's just head over heels for her. Like when he talks about her that mad, you've never seen him smile like this before.
0: Aw, it's so cute.
2: It's so cute.
0: Nanny Poo Poo.
2: Yes, it's one of my favorites.
0: Anybody celebrating today?
2: Yes. Let me pull this up.
0: Mm-hmm. I know one.
2: Yeah.
0: We've had him in the music hall here.
2: Yes, Jason Mraz.
0: Jason Mraz. I had no idea who this kid was, and I was talking to him in the hallway, and I was like, yeah, man, you gotta go check out whoever's performing back here in the hall.
3: That would be me.
2: Oh my god, that's you didn't look at the poster?
1: He's a sweetheart.
0: I didn't see the poster, man. I just popped in off of my show and walked back there. But I was like, oh, hey, you the guy, yeah? You the guy, G-Shim Raz. There's somebody else that we know celebrating a birthday today as well, Greg.
1: Good friend of ours, friend of the show, a friend of iHeart, Chaz Michaels. Yeah,
0: Chaz Michaels. He doesn't have a song, although he does play in bands.
1: Yes, he does. Yeah, he drummed. He was my drummer for about a year.
0: Mm-hmm.
1: Yeah, good musician too, man. Yeah,
0: dude, it was funny. Back when we used to do the hip hop radio station next door,
1: our sister station.
0: Yeah. We were doing a show, and when somebody couldn't show up, well, this was definitely not the morning show, but anytime after that, like if I didn't show up. All of a sudden, Federico would just grab Chaz. I don't even know what the guy was doing around here. He wasn't an on-air talent.
1: He was production. He was production. He was just production. He was on what they call the street team.
0: Right.
1: I can't remember what we called him, but yeah.
0: So all of a sudden, you would just turn on the radio and go, oh, man, I wonder who's filling in for me today because I was calling sick or whatever. And then you'd be it's Chaz Michaels here on...
1: Chaz Michaels inside your speakers.
0: Chaz Michaels.
1: And he actually went on to produce... Mike Perry's show for many years.
0: That's right.
1: You know, yeah.
2: Wow.
1: Awesome guy. Happy birthday, Chaz.
0: Little radio history. Happy birthday, my daughter.
2: And then also, last one, it's my mom's birthday.
0: Happy birthday, Mom.
2: I
0: never got your mom's name this whole time we've been together, man. What is your mom's name?
2: Her name is Misty.
0: Misty, happy birthday,
2: Misty.
1: Happy birthday, mister.

Happy Tuesday, everybody. What's up? It's Shay Shay from the Wake Up Crew, and that was Wavy with Only You. Right now, I got Koch with Two Occasions. 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

I love me some 3+. That was Undercover Lover. What's up, everyone? It's Shay Shay. Right now, I got Midnight Leva from 808 and Top Shakas. 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Whoop!

What's up, everyone? That was Wavy with Time. How's everyone doing? It's a Happy Aloha Tuesday, actually. Right now, I got Bob Marley and the Wailers. Turn your lights down low. You're hanging out with Shay Shay. 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

That was Haiwana with you. Happy Aloha Tuesday. How is everyone doing today? Right now, I got Fish and Poi throwing it back. You're hanging out with Trayshia. 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Whoop!

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What's up, everyone? That was Kanaka Faya and Brado Hoods with Morning Sun. Right now, I'm going to be throwing it back with some Shaggy Boombastic. 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
1: Au hea vale o kou I na kama o ia aina nei, na mahi ai, a mahi ia, na lawaia a hoʻokele.

Island 95 Hawaii's number one reggae station. What's up, everyone? That was Wavy with Only You. I'm about to log off and pass it over to my brother Sage. I'll be back on tomorrow morning with our Wild Wahine, Greg Hammer, and Big Koa. I'll see you guys then. If you want to keep in touch with me, my Instagram is The Real Slim Shady. I'll see you.

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Ohana, we are smack dab in the midst of this afternoon's Reggae Cafe, all your favorite reggae tunes. 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

Bumping live and worldwide. That was Undivided Roots, Mystic Man, right here on Hawaii's number one reggae station, Island 98.5. You guys are hanging out with Sage Boy. Oh, I remember back in the days when the only spot to get music was radio, where there is still

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Chloe Kai and Hyrie in the queue right now. Sister Nancy, bum bum.

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That was Morning Sun right here on Hawaii's number one reggae station, Island 98.5. You guys are cruising with Sage Boy. 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